All right, the next song is, let's see. All right. Next song is. Hang on. All right. Our next song is "Fireflies" by Owl City. Enjoy.

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It's hard to say that I'd rather stay awake when I'm asleep, because my dreams are bursting at the seams.

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All right. Her actual next song is All right, the next song is Mesmerized by 32KI.

All right. Oh, sorry. All right, so our next song is Vaseline by Stone Temple Pilots. Enjoy.

All right, the next song is Real Gone by Sheryl Crow. Enjoy. Sorry. Enjoy, everyone.

And okay. All right, our actual next song is Kansas City 7 by Pure Prairie League. Enjoy.

Alright, the next song is... hold on. Alright, yeah. Alright, the next song is Crescent Moon by White Flame. Enjoy.

Alright, our next song is Do You Wanna Dance by The Beach Boy.

0: Oh, apologies. Anyway, we're gonna take a PSA break and such. So until after the break, you're listening to DJ Bigney on WRMC Putney Keene Brattleboro on WRMC Radio, The Fin, live from Landmark College in Putney, Vermont. I'll see you guys in 2 minutes. Alright, just let me film. What's going on?
1: School or communication, but let me ask you this. If your personal pictures went public tomorrow, would you be ready? Despite being... So much of our lives now rely on the internet, whether it's for work, school, or communication. But let me ask you this. If your personal pictures went public tomorrow, would you be ready? Despite being as big of a threat as it is, digital security is something we have a tendency to overlook. From 2019 to 2023, there has been an estimated 3.79 million complaints of cyber attacks and $37.4 billion reported stolen, according to the FBI's Internet Crime Complaint Center. To prevent yourself from getting hacked, keep all of your devices up to date, consider enabling two-factor authentication, create long passwords, avoid phishing and pop-ups, and consider getting a VPN or antivirus software. For more information on how to protect your online privacy, please visit www.security.org. Your phone knows everything about you, and so can they.
2: You hear those sounds? Those are the sounds of some of the wildlife that is all around us. But you better be careful. Although a lot of animals may be friend-shaped, they are not friends and can seriously harm you. According to the NIH, approximately 2 to 5 million people are attacked by animals. Here are some of the ways you can make sure to stay safe. 1. Don't leave any trash outside of the designated receptacles and make sure all of your trash goes in. 2. Make sure when you're walking alone at night that you're making a little bit of noise. This helps ward off animals in general. 3. If you see an animal ahead on your path, find another way around. That way you are not running into the animal. And most importantly, 4. If you do encounter an animal, don't make any sudden threatening movements and walk slowly back towards safety before immediately calling campus safety at 802-387-6899. Remember, a fed animal is a dead animal, and this was their home first. Make sure to respect.
3: Hi, it's Tara. I'm sorry, but I'm not able to take your call right now. Please leave a message and I'll get right back to you.
4: Hey, Tara. It's me, Josh. I made a new friend. His name's Brad, and I saw him at a party yesterday. We both hit it off immediately, and oh my gosh, we have so much in common. It's nice to meet someone who knows you pretty well. He told me some things. I didn't think someone would know exactly what time you leave the gym, dining hall, and student center, but he's very good at remembering things, I guess. He also got a little personal and told me some inappropriate stuff. I didn't know that you were into that. But good for you. It's strange that he knows so much because he said you two don't talk as much these days. I just hope that it works out well between you both because he seems like such a nice guy and I'm glad that you have him as a friend too. Anyways, I gotta bounce, so call me later.
5: The warning signs of abuse, sexual, stalking or otherwise, are not difficult to recognize. Know the signs.
0: Alright everyone, we are back. This is DJ Bignake coming back to you on WRMC Putney Keene Brattleboro, on the Graveyard Shift, on WRMC Radio The Fin. This is DJ Bignate signing back in. Our next song for tonight is Movin' by Gordon Lightfoot. Enjoy.

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0: Alright, everyone, our next song is Thrift Shop by Macklemore and Ryan Lewis. Enjoy.
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Sorry, but I cannot actually play the song because it's an explicit version. So I'm probably so I'm gonna play something else. All right. Our next song is "You Shook Me All Night Long" by AC/DC. Enjoy.

0: All right, the next song is Castle on the Hill by Ed Sheeran. Enjoy.
1: When I was 6 years old, I broke my leg

Oh. All right, the next song is April Come She Will by Simon and Garfunkel. Enjoy.

Alright. Let's see. Wait, actually, you know what? This place is something. It's something a little different. Let's see. Oh, I know. Country. Alright, the next song is Take Me Home, Country Roads by John Denver. Enjoy.

0: All right, everyone, we're going to take a quick break to play some PSAs. So until after the PSA break, you're listening to DJ Big Nate coming live from WMC Putney Keene Brattleboro on WMC Radio The Fin, live from Lanwick College. I'll be right back.
1: You hear those sounds? Those are the sounds of some of the wildlife that is all around us. But you better be careful. Although a lot of animals may be friend-shaped, they are not friends and can seriously harm you. According to the NIH, approximately 2 to 5 million people are attacked by animals. Here are some of the ways you can make sure to stay safe. 1. Don't leave any trash outside of the designated receptacles and make sure all of your trash goes in. 2. Make sure when you're walking alone at night that you're making a little bit of noise. This helps ward off animals in general. 3. If you see an animal ahead on your path, find another way around. That way you are not running into the animal. And most importantly, 4. If you do encounter an animal, don't make any sudden threatening movements and walk slowly back towards safety before immediately calling campus safety at 802-387-6899. Remember, a fed animal is a dead animal, and this was their home first. Make sure to respect.
2: So much of our lives now rely on the internet, whether it's for work, school, or communication. But let me ask you this. If your personal pictures went public tomorrow, would you be ready? Despite being as big of a threat as it is, digital security is something we have a tendency to overlook. From 2019 to 2023, there has been an estimated 3.79 million complaints of cyber attacks and $37.4 billion reported stolen, according to the FBI's Internet Crime Complaint Center. To prevent yourself from getting hacked, keep all of your devices up to date, consider enabling two-factor authentication, create long passwords, avoid phishing and pop-ups, and consider getting a VPN or antivirus software. 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

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This is WMC Keen Putney Brattleboro coming in live from WMC Radio, The Fin. This is DJ Big Nate coming in live from Landmark College in Putney, Vermont. Sorry, everyone, I'm still trying to figure out what would be the best optimal order for those. Anyway, next song is. All right, the next song is "Painted Black" by the Rolling Stones. Enjoy, everyone.

All right. Probably our last song for tonight is his Blue Derby, his Blue by Eiffel 65. Enjoy, everyone.

0: All right, everyone, that's all the time we have for tonight. I had so much fun playing all these music tonight. I'm still going through some sort of a, I'm still getting back in the swing of things. So there was a few slip ups, but overall, I think today's show was a success. So until next time, this is DJ Big Nate on the Graveyard Shift, signing off on WMC Putney Keene Brattleboro on WMC Radio, The Finn, live from Landmark College. Bye.
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0: Alert. 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
1: 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I need to finish this paper.
0: 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Prioritize sustenance.
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0: You hear those sounds? Those are the sounds of some of the wildlife that is all around us. But you better be careful. Although a lot of animals may be friend-shaped, they are not friends and can seriously harm you. According to the NIH, approximately 2 to 5 million people are attacked by animals. Here are some of the ways you can make sure to stay safe. 1. Don't leave any trash outside of the designated receptacles, and make sure all of your trash goes in. 2. Make sure when you're walking alone at night that you're making a little bit of noise. This helps ward off animals in general. 3. If you see an animal ahead on your path, find another way around, that way you are not running into the animal. And most importantly, 4. If you do encounter an animal, don't make any sudden threatening movements and walk slowly back towards safety before immediately calling campus safety at 802-387-6899. Remember, a fed animal is a dead animal, and this was their home first. Make sure to respect them.
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0: 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You're hungry again, aren't you?
1: I don't need to eat. I need to finish this paper.
0: 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Presently, you require both nutrition and a thesis statement that isn't held together by wishful thinking and caffeine. Prioritize sustenance.
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2: I just opened TikTok for a second. Suddenly, it's an hour later?
1: In an article by Surfshark where they conducted a survey of over 7,000 people, 73% said TikTok is addictive, and 77% said it had a neutral or negative impact on their lives.
3: I thought I was the only one feeling alone, but I'm surrounded by people online.
1: Industrial Psychiatry Journal reports that social media addiction correlates with increased loneliness, and people confirmed as addicted often show higher levels of depression and poor mental well-being. We're not saying log off forever, but maybe. 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This message is brought to you by those who care about your mind offline.
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I miss you in my front seat. Still got sand in my sweaters from nights we don't remember. Do you miss me like I miss you? Messed around and got attached to you. Friends can break your heart.

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1: I just opened TikTok for a second. Suddenly, it's an hour later?
0: In an article by Surfshark where they conducted a survey of over 7,000 people, 73% said TikTok is addictive, and 77% said it had a neutral or negative impact on their lives.
2: I thought I was the only one feeling alone, but I'm surrounded by people online.
0: Industrial Psychiatry Journal reports that social media addiction correlates with increased loneliness, and people confirmed as addicted often show higher levels of depression and poor mental well-being. 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Because real connections don't need a signal. This message is brought to you by those who care about your mind offline.
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0: 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Diagnosis. You're hungry again, aren't you?
1: I don't need to eat. I need to finish this paper.
0: Assessment. Incorrect. Presently, you require both nutrition and a thesis statement that isn't held together by wishful thinking and caffeine. Prioritize sustenance.
1: Ugh, fine. 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

0: You hear those sounds? Those are the sounds of some of the wildlife that is all around us. But you better be careful. Although a lot of animals may be friend-shaped, they are not friends and can seriously harm you. According to the NIH, approximately 2 to 5 million people are attacked by animals. Here are some of the ways you can make sure to stay safe. 1. Don't leave any trash outside of the designated receptacles, and make sure all of your trash goes in. 2. Make sure when you're walking alone at night that you're making a little bit of noise. This helps ward off animals in general. 3. If you see an animal ahead on your path, find another way around, that way you are not running into the animal. And most importantly, 4. If you do encounter an animal, don't make any sudden threatening movements and walk slowly back towards safety before immediately calling campus safety at 802-387-6899. Remember, a fed animal is a dead animal, and this was their home first. Make sure to respect them.
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1: I just opened TikTok for a second. Suddenly, it's an hour later?
0: In an article by Surfshark where they conducted a survey of over 7,000 people, 73% said TikTok is addictive, and 77% said it had a neutral or negative impact on their lives.
2: I thought I was the only one feeling alone, but I'm surrounded by people online.
0: Industrial Psychiatry Journal reports that social media addiction correlates with increased loneliness, and people confirmed as addicted often show higher levels of depression and

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0: 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Prioritize sustenance.
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0: 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Just go and eat something before you collapse.
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0: You hear those sounds? Those are the sounds of some of the wildlife that is all around us. But you better be careful. Although a lot of animals may be friend-shaped, they are not friends and can seriously harm you. According to the NIH, approximately 2 to 5 million people are attacked by animals. Here are some of the ways you can make sure to stay safe. 1. Don't leave any trash outside of the designated receptacles, and make sure all of your trash goes in. 2. Make sure when you're walking alone at night that you're making a little bit of noise. This helps ward off animals in general. 3. If you see an animal ahead on your path, find another way around, that way you are not running into the animal. And most importantly, 4. If you do encounter an animal, don't make any sudden threatening movements and walk slowly back towards safety before immediately calling campus safety at 802-387-6899. Remember, a fed animal is a dead animal, and this was their home first. Make sure to respect them.
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1: I just opened TikTok for a second. Suddenly, it's an hour later?
0: In an article by Surfshark where they conducted a survey of over 7,000 people, 73% said TikTok is addictive, and 77% said it had a neutral or negative impact on their lives.
2: I thought I was the only one feeling alone, but I'm surrounded by people online.
0: Industrial Psychiatry Journal reports that social media addiction correlates with increased loneliness, and people confirmed as addicted often show higher levels of depression and poor mental well-being. We're not saying log off forever, but maybe take a moment, step back, reconnect with yourselves. Because real connections don't need a signal. 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

Coming to you straight out of Putney. Cause it was always you. It's The Fin, the masterminds of Landmark College.

0: Alert. Internal seismic activity detected. Diagnosis. You're hungry again, aren't you?
1: I don't need to eat. I need to finish this paper.
0: Assessment. Incorrect. Presently, you require both nutrition and a thesis statement that isn't held together by wishful thinking and caffeine. Prioritize sustenance.
1: Ugh, fine. 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
0: 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Just go and eat something before you collapse.
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2: I just opened TikTok for a second. Suddenly, it's an hour later?
1: In an article by Surfshark where they conducted a survey of over 7,000 people, 73% said TikTok is addictive, and 77% said it had a neutral or negative impact on their lives.
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1: Industrial Psychiatry Journal reports that social media addiction correlates with increased loneliness, and people confirmed as addicted often show higher levels of depression and poor mental well-being. We're not saying log off forever, but maybe. 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This message is brought to you by those who care about your mind offline.
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0: You hear those sounds? Those are the sounds of some of the wildlife that is all around us. But you better be careful. Although a lot of animals may be friend-shaped, they are not friends and can seriously harm you. According to the NIH, approximately 2 to 5 million people are attacked by animals. Here are some of the ways you can make sure to stay safe. 1. Don't leave any trash outside of the designated receptacles, and make sure all of your trash goes in. 2. Make sure when you're walking alone at night that you're making a little bit of noise. This helps ward off animals in general. 3. If you see an animal ahead on your path, find another way around, that way you are not running into the animal. And most importantly, 4. If you do encounter an animal, don't make any sudden threatening movements and walk slowly back towards safety before immediately calling campus safety at 802-387-6899. Remember, a fed animal is a dead animal, and this was their home first. Make sure to respect them.
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0: Montreal. In most places, neurodiverse voices are talked over.
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0: You hear those sounds? Those are the sounds of some of the wildlife that is all around us. But you better be careful. Although a lot of animals may be friend-shaped, they are not friends and can seriously harm you. According to the NIH, approximately 2 to 5 million people are attacked by animals. Here are some of the ways you can make sure to stay safe. 1. Don't leave any trash outside of the designated receptacles, and make sure all of your trash goes in. 2. Make sure when you're walking alone at night that you're making a little bit of noise. This helps warn off animals in general. 3. If you see an animal ahead on your path, find another way around, that way you are not running into the animal. And most importantly, 4. If you do encounter an animal, don't make any sudden threatening movements, and walk slowly back towards safety before immediately calling campus safety at 802-387-6899. Remember, a fed animal is a dead animal, and this was their home first. Make sure to respect them.
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Cause it was always you. 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
1: I just opened TikTok for a second. Suddenly, it's an hour later?
0: In an article by Surfshark where they conducted a survey of over 7,000 people, 73% said TikTok is addictive, and 77% said it had a neutral or negative impact on their lives.
2: I thought I was the only one feeling alone, but I'm surrounded by people online.
0: Industrial Psychiatry Journal reports that social media addiction correlates with increased loneliness, and people confirmed as addicted often show higher levels of depression and poor mental well-being. We're not saying log off forever, but maybe. Take a moment. Step back. Reconnect with yourselves. Because real connections don't need a signal. This message is brought to you by those who care about your mind offline.
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0: Alert. 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Diagnosis. You're hungry again, aren't you?
1: I don't need to eat. I need to finish this paper.
0: Assessment. 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Presently, you require both nutrition and a thesis statement that isn't held together by wishful thinking and caffeine. Prioritize sustenance.
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0: 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Just go and eat something before you collapse.
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You hear those sounds? Those are the sounds of some of the wildlife that is all around us. But you better be careful. Although a lot of animals may be friend-shaped, they are not friends and can seriously harm you. According to the NIH, approximately 2 to 5 million people are attacked by animals. Here are some of the ways you can make sure to stay safe. 1. Don't leave any trash outside of the designated receptacle.

0: And make sure all of your trash goes in, too. Make sure when you're walking alone at night that you're making a little bit of noise. This helps ward off animals in general. 3, if you see an animal ahead on your path, find another way around. That way you are not running into the animal. And most importantly, 4, if you do encounter an animal, don't make any sudden threatening movements and walk slowly back towards safety before immediately calling campus safety at 802-387-6899. Remember, a fed animal is a dead animal, and this was their home first. Make sure to respect them.
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1: I just opened TikTok for a second. 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
0: In an article by Surfshark where they conducted a survey of over 7,000 people, 73% said TikTok is addictive, and 77% said it had a neutral or negative impact on their lives.
2: I thought I was the only one feeling alone, but I'm surrounded by people online.
0: Industrial Psychiatry Journal reports that social media addiction correlates with increased loneliness, and people confirmed as addicted often show higher levels of depression and poor mental well-being. We're not saying log off forever, but maybe take a moment, step back, reconnect with yourselves. 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